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2: Discover Esteban weather.
3: Partly cloudy and breezy this evening with a low of 16. Tomorrow, a mixture of sun and cloud with a chance of an afternoon shower or thunderstorm, high 27. Tuesday, clearing skies bring a high of 25. Wednesday, sunny and pleasant with temperatures climbing to 29. And Thursday, the sunshine continues with a high of 31. 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
2: Partly cloudy and breezy this evening with a low of 16. Tomorrow, a mixture of sun and cloud with a chance of an afternoon shower or thunderstorm, high 27. Tuesday, clearing skies bring a high of 25. Wednesday, sunny and pleasant with temperatures climbing to 29. And Thursday, the sunshine continues with a high of 31. Find the full forecast at discoverestevan.com. 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
2: Partly cloudy and breezy this evening with a low of 16. Tomorrow, a mixture of sun and cloud with a chance of an afternoon shower or thunderstorm, high 27. Tuesday, clearing skies bring a high of 25. Wednesday, sunny and pleasant with temperatures climbing to 29. And Thursday, the sunshine continues with a high of 31. Find the full forecast at discoverestevan.com and stream the radio anywhere and anytime from the Discover Estevan app.
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5: Partly cloudy and breezy this evening with a low of 16. Tomorrow, a mixture of sun and cloud with a chance of an afternoon shower or thunderstorm, high 27. Tuesday, clearing skies bring a high of 25. Wednesday, sunny and pleasant with temperatures climbing to 29. And Thursday, the sunshine continues with a high of 31. Find the full forecast at discoverestevan.com and stream the radio anywhere and anytime from the Discover Estevan app.
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4: Partly cloudy and breezy this evening with a low of 16. Tomorrow, a mixture of sun and cloud with a chance of an afternoon shower or thunderstorm, high 27. Tuesday, clearing skies bring a high of 25. Wednesday, sunny and pleasant with temperatures climbing to 29. And Thursday, the sunshine continues with a high of 31. 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
3: Partly cloudy and breezy this evening with a low of 16. Tomorrow, a mixture of sun and cloud with a chance of an afternoon shower or thunderstorm, high 27. Tuesday, clearing skies bring a high of 25. Wednesday, sunny and pleasant with temperatures climbing to 29. And Thursday, the sunshine continues with a high of 31. Find the full forecast at discoverestevan.com. 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
4: Partly cloudy and breezy this evening with a low of 16. Tomorrow, a mixture of sun and cloud with a chance of an afternoon shower or thunderstorm. High 27. Tuesday, clearing skies bring a high of 25. Wednesday, sunny and pleasant with temperatures climbing to 29. And Thursday, the sunshine continues with a high of 31. Find the full forecast at discoverestevan.com and stream the radio anywhere and anytime from the Discover Estevan app.
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2: Partly cloudy and breezy this evening with a low of 16. Tomorrow, a mixture of sun and cloud with a chance of an afternoon shower or thunderstorm, high 27. Tuesday, clearing skies bring a high of 25. Wednesday, sunny and pleasant with temperatures climbing to 29. And Thursday, the sunshine continues with a high of 31. Find the full forecast at discoverestevan.com and stream the radio anywhere and anytime from the Discover Estevan app.
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2: Partly cloudy and breezy this evening with a low of 16. Tomorrow, a mixture of sun and cloud with a chance of an afternoon shower or thunderstorm, high 27. Tuesday, clearing skies bring a high of 25. Wednesday, sunny and pleasant with temperatures climbing to 29. And Thursday, the sunshine continues with a high of 31. 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
4: Partly cloudy and breezy this evening with a low of 16. Tomorrow, a mixture of sun and cloud with a chance of an afternoon shower or thunderstorm, high 27. Tuesday, clearing skies bring a high of 25. Wednesday, sunny and pleasant with temperatures climbing to 29. And Thursday, the sunshine continues with a high of 31. Find the full forecast at discoverestevan.com and stream the radio anywhere and anytime from the Discover Estevan app.
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3: Partly cloudy and breezy this evening with a low of 16. Tomorrow, a mixture of sun and cloud with a chance of an afternoon shower or thunderstorm, high 27. Tuesday, clearing skies bring a high of 25. Wednesday, sunny and pleasant with temperatures climbing to 29. And Thursday, the sunshine continues with a high of 31. Find the full forecast at discoverestevan.com. 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
2: Partly cloudy and breezy this evening with a low of 16. Tomorrow, a mixture of sun and cloud with a chance of an afternoon shower or thunderstorm, high 27. Tuesday, clearing skies bring a high of 25. Wednesday, sunny and pleasant with temperatures climbing to 29. And Thursday, the sunshine continues with a high of 31. Find the full forecast at discoverestevan.com. 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
2: Good morning. It's Monday, July 20th, and we could see a few showers today before the heat makes a comeback later this week. Enjoy the cooler temperatures while they last. I'm Daniel Esplin. Saskatchewan is expanding its provincial disaster assistance program following flooding and other disasters across the province this summer. The changes increase financial support for residents, small businesses, and municipalities dealing with uninsurable losses, cleanup costs, repairs, and temporary relocation. The updated rules apply retroactively to April 1st, meaning people affected by recent flooding may qualify under the new framework. The full report can be found at discoverestevan.com. Country rock artist Adam Johnson made his first stop in Estevan Saturday at the Estevan Street Dance. Johnson, a Saskatoon musician who blends country and rock influences, says he's been hoping to perform in Estevan after hearing about the community's passion for live music.
3: So I've heard from a lot of people that Estevan is a great live music town. I've been trying to figure out something that works, and when Robert gave me the opportunity, I couldn't say no. We're so pumped to be part of the street dance tonight.
2: Saturday's street dance also featured performances from Connor Pichet and the Garden Party. The Estevan Legion opened its doors Friday for a barbecue and open house celebrating the Royal Canadian Legion's 100th anniversary. Residents toured the facility learning about Legion programs and saw how the organization supports the community. Frosty Forrest, president of Royal Canadian Legion Branch No. 60, says visitors were especially interested in the Legion's community involvement.
4: We had a whole table on community with pictures of what we do in the community, what we've been doing, and so it's been good. A lot of people stopped and had a look at some of the pictures.
2: The event also highlighted memberships, hall rentals, and ongoing fundraising projects. The Canadian Federation of Agriculture recently brought together farm leaders and government officials to discuss the future of agriculture. President Keith Curry says there was strong interest in shaping the next agricultural policy framework.
5: The policy summit had five different panels on it, and the panels all built off each other, looking towards both the announcement recently by the federal government on the new food security strategy, and also the beginning conversations around the next policy framework for agriculture, seeing the current one expires in March of 2028, so it's time to start beginning to build what that next policy framework will look like.
2: Curry says about 260 people took part in discussions with federal, provincial, and territorial agriculture ministers.
0: Now, your Discover Estevan Sports.
2: Estevan Minor Ball has renamed one of its baseball diamonds in honor of Barry O'Hanley. Treasurer Kevin Sleva says O'Hanley's decade of dedication to local baseball made him an easy choice for the recognition.
6: Even up a few years ago, he was still out on the diamond helping kids, helping coaches. And when you look at the history of what he's done, it was a no-brainer. Mel Murray had the idea off the start, and it was a unanimous decision from the board to definitely rename the diamond after him.
2: The honor came during the provincial tournament, which wrapped up over the weekend. The Saskatchewan Roughriders are mourning the loss of linebacker and team captain Jaden Delkey. The team announced Sunday that Delkey died in a vehicle collision Saturday evening. The Riders called Delkey a relentless competitor whose determination, toughness, and work ethic inspired everyone around him. The organization is extending its condolences to Delkey's family, teammates, and all of those affected by his passing.
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2: Expect sunshine this morning, then increasing cloud this afternoon with a chance of showers and a thunderstorm. It'll be breezy with a high of 25, feeling closer to 30. Tonight, there's still a chance of showers and a low of 12. Tuesday brings a mix of sun and cloud in 24, and then we're back into the heat with sunshine in 29 Wednesday, 32 Thursday, and 33 on Friday. 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

0: You're listening to Classic Hits on Saskatchewan's best music. Brand new day, brand new week. Let's get after it. Good morning, I'm Rob Carney. Nice to be with you today on another lovely Saskatchewan summer morning. The dust still settling on another great summer weekend in Saskatchewan. And baseball fans got a treat in Saskatoon yesterday at the Western Canadian Baseball League's All-Star Game. Team East victorious, by the way. We got details coming up. And speaking of baseball, we're going to share the story of Pete and Terry Peters. I love that, Pete Peters. They're from Arizona. They've been going to baseball games for years and chalking up the parks they visited. And a stop at Mitchell Field in Swift Current last week made it 529 parks they've been to enjoy baseball games. That's awesome. Stay tuned for the details. What a life, huh? Traveling around watching baseball and eating hot dogs. Her Voice, presented by CCAN, celebrating the women in the communities we serve for their service to community. Today we'll feature Colleen Morris of Weyburn. Stay tuned for that. And we'll play the music from Billy Joel, Prism, Rick Astley, and many more. 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This is Monday, July 20th, 2026. And today is a great day to be alive.
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0: Saskatchewan's best music on a Monday morning. Hi there, I'm Rob Carney. I really don't like reporting on these things because it's such a sad story, but I got to tell you, it has been confirmed that Saskatchewan Roughriders linebacker Jaden Dahlke, 30 years old, died in a motor vehicle collision on Saturday evening. The Riders announced his death and canceled practice yesterday. Reports indicate it happened about 9 p.m. Saskatchewan time on Highway 11 between Regina and Lumsden. A two-vehicle collision. Apparently, two men, including Dahlke, were pronounced dead on the scene. We'll probably get some more details on the story a little later today. In the meantime, we mourn the loss of Jaden Dahlke of the Saskatchewan Roughriders.
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6: A nice start to the day, but keep an eye on the sky this afternoon. We'll see sunshine this morning, then a mix of sun and cloud with a chance of showers or a thunderstorm later today. The high of 25 will feel closer to 30. Tonight, there's a chance of showers once more with a low of 12. Then tomorrow brings a mix of sun and cloud and a high of 24. Find your full five-day forecast anytime at discoverestevan.com.
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0: From his album 52nd Street, which was released back in 1978, it's Billy Joel, My Life, on Saskatchewan's best music.

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1: It's Monday, July 20th, and if you're wondering whether today is garbage or recycling day, don't worry. I'm pretty sure half the block is checking to see which bin their neighbor put out to. I'm Daniel Esplin. Saskatchewan is increasing the amount of financial help available through its Provincial Disaster Assistance Program. The maximum for individuals is rising from $240,000 to $500,000, while the limit for small businesses is increasing from $500,000 to $3 million. The program helps cover eligible, uninsurable losses caused by disasters such as flooding, and the changes apply retroactively to April 1st. You can find the full report at discoverestevan.com. Adam Johnson of Saskatoon headlined the Estevan Street Dance after connecting with organizers earlier this year. Johnson says live music creates memorable experiences for audiences of all sizes, and he was excited to perform in the city known for supporting live entertainment.
2: It doesn't matter if you're in New York City or the smallest town in Saskatchewan. I think it's important that people get the opportunity to see live music, and I think it's just great to share the art.
1: Local musicians Connor Pichet and The Garden Party also performed at the Saturday Street Dance as well. The Estevan Legion is hoping its centennial celebrations will help attract new members and volunteers. During Friday's open house, visitors learned about the Legion's work supporting veterans and the community while taking advantage of a special membership offer available during the Royal Canadian Legion's 100th year anniversary. President of Royal Canadian Legion Branch No. 60, Frosty Forrest, explains the incentive available for first-time members.
3: For 2026, if you've never been a member of the Legion before, your first year's membership is free. If you take out the second year with that, you also get entered in a major draw that the Dominion Command is doing.
1: The branch signed up new members during the event and hopes the interest continues throughout the year. At a recent meeting in Halifax, the Canadian Federation of Agriculture discussed how the federal government can better support farmers. President Keith Curry says the support needs to come from several different areas.
4: We can't just put the onus on agriculture and Agri-Food Canada, but we really need other ministries. There's a big infrastructure component to it, so certainly the Ministry of Infrastructure needs to be there. ICED needs to be there. Trade is certainly a big part of this, so you know, all things involved with trade, we need to have the GAC there and different ministries involved that way.
1: The meeting also included the announcement of $3.5 billion over 10 years for national food security initiatives.
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1: A record crowd turned out for the opening ceremonies at this weekend's provincial baseball tournament. Estevan Minor Ball Treasurer Kevin Sliva says about 250 players, coaches, and fans attended as Barry O'Hanley was honored with the naming of a baseball diamond after his longtime volunteerism.
6: We actually had our largest opening ceremonies ever with 28 teams in attendance. So we figure with the teams, coaches, spectators, there was probably around 2,500 people at the Diamonds for opening ceremonies.
1: The scores from the provincial tournament will be released later today. The Saskatchewan Roughriders are honoring the memory of team captain Jaden Delkey after announcing his passing Sunday afternoon after he had died in a vehicle collision Saturday evening. The Riders say Delkey was the true definition of a Rough Rider, known for his toughness and determination on the field while bringing kindness and positivity away from the game. Team says his teammates care deeply for him and are heartbroken for his loss. The Rough Riders are reminding the impact he made on the organization and everyone who knew him.
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1: Today starts sunny, but expect clouds to come in this afternoon with a chance of showers or a thunderstorm and a high of 25. Tonight, there's still a chance of showers with a low of 12. Tuesday reaches 24 with a mix of sun and cloud. Then we're back to sunshine and 29 Wednesday, 32 Thursday, and 33 on Friday. 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

0: Some guys have all the luck. You know one of those guys, don't you? Me too. It ain't me. Good morning. I'm Rob Carney. Monday morning listening to Saskatchewan's best music. How would you like to be retired? Be with your partner in life for 45 years and driving around in an RV just watching baseball across North America? That's what Pete Peters and his wife Terry are doing. They're from Arizona, and they've been in Saskatchewan over the course of the last several days, checking out Western Canadian Baseball League parks and enjoying the baseball. In fact, they're at Mitchell Field in Swift Current on Thursday, and our call on power is caught up to Pete.
1: This is ballpark number 529 on our journey. Last year we did 120 ballparks, and we've been out since May of this year, and I think this is our 56th ballpark this summer, and we got about another 29 to go before we get home next month.
2: And these are all like grassroots ballparks, no major league ones?
1: Oh, we've been to every major league city but Toronto. We'll do that next year sometime. And we've hit every AAA, AA, so we just keep going.
2: Yeah.
1: It doesn't matter. We went and watched the Mariners play a month ago because they were along the journey. But we found this particular league last year when we were doing the Carolina League. And every night when we'd finish up, being 3 hours later in the day, we'd get back to our RV, throw on the Flow Sports, and oh my God, we'd have a team from, you know, Regina playing a team from Saskatoon or someplace. And we're like, look at those ballparks. We got to, and we decided last year we were going to go on and do this year. And so we left on our journey. We went up the West Coast, did the West Coast League. We went all the way to Alaska, did the Follow the Midnight Sun and all the Alaska ballparks. And now we did every ballpark in this league but one. And that was Fort McMurray.
2: Mm-hmm.
1: It's been awesome.
2: All right. Now, what do you think was your favorite ballpark so far?
1: What's our favorite ballpark?
3: Don't have a favorite.
1: The next one.
2: Yeah. The next one.
3: Yeah.
2: You can't pick a favorite. Or...
1: What's your favorite kid?
2: Yeah.
1: How do you compare this to Fenway Park?
2: Yeah.
1: How do you compare this to Yankee Stadium?
2: Yeah, I suppose.
1: You know, this has more to offer than a lot of other ballparks would. Okay, and I always say it's all about how well you're treated and how well you're welcomed by the team and the fans and stuff in your journey. And the ballpark is just secondary. It's, you know, it's the stage. It's how much you're being welcomed by the people that are performing on the stage, you know. And that's what we're getting here. Everybody here has been very welcoming.
0: It's all about the people for Pete and Terry Peters of Arizona. 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Outstanding.
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5: Sunshine this morning gives way to a mix of sun and cloud this afternoon with a chance of showers and the risk of a thunderstorm. It'll be breezy with a high of 25, feeling closer to 30. Tonight there's still a chance of showers before things settle down with a low of 12, and then tomorrow brings a mix of sun and cloud and a high of 24. Find your full forecast anytime at discoverestevan.com.
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0: One of my favorite rock and roll songs of all time right there. Spaceship Superstar from Prism, Saskatchewan's best music. Just checking the lottery numbers. Usually I check my tickets on Sunday morning, but I just didn't have time yesterday. I was busy with friends and activities and whatnot. But I didn't win. Nobody in Saskatchewan had any lotto luck with the big ones. Lotto Max or 649 on the weekend. Lotto 649, nobody matched 6 of 6. Three people in Ontario matched 5 of 6 plus the bonus, so they'll get close to $77,000 each. Estimated jackpot for Lotto Max tomorrow, now $20 million because nobody matched all seven numbers on Friday. Somebody did match 6 of 7. 25 people matched 6 of 7. Can you imagine that? Like, just 6 of 7. One more number. Those 25 people will all get $6,700. So that's carry it over. All right. I'll buy new tickets today. How about you?
1: Rob Carney in the morning.
0: 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We are featuring the women in the communities we serve for the fact that they serve their communities. Okay?

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2: Good morning. It's Monday, July 20th, and we could see a few showers today before the heat makes a comeback later this week. Enjoy the cooler temperatures while they last. I'm Daniel Esplin. Saskatchewan is expanding its provincial disaster assistance program following flooding and other disasters across the province this summer. The changes increase financial support for residents, small businesses, and municipalities dealing with uninsurable losses, cleanup costs, repairs, and temporary relocation. The updated rules apply retroactively to April 1st, meaning people affected by recent flooding may qualify under the new framework. The full report can be found at discoverestevan.com. Country rock artist Adam Johnson made his first stop in Estevan Saturday at the Estevan Street Dance. Johnson, a Saskatoon musician who blends country and rock influences, says he's been hoping to perform in Estevan after hearing about the community's passion for live music.
3: So I've heard from a lot of people that Estevan is a great live music town. I've been trying to figure out something that works, and when Robert gave me the opportunity, I couldn't say no. We're so pumped to be part of the street dance tonight.
2: Saturday's street dance also featured performances from Connor Pichet and the Garden Party. The Estevan Legion opened its doors Friday for a barbecue and open house celebrating the Royal Canadian Legion's 100th anniversary. Residents toured the facility learning about Legion programs and saw how the organization supports the community. Frosty Forrest, president of Royal Canadian Legion Branch No. 60, says visitors were especially interested in the Legion's community involvement.
4: We had a whole table on community with pictures of what we do in the community, what we've been doing, and so it's been good. A lot of people stopped and had a look at some of the pictures.
2: The event also highlighted memberships, hall rentals, and ongoing fundraising projects. The Canadian Federation of Agriculture recently brought together farm leaders and government officials to discuss the future of agriculture. President Keith Curry says there was strong interest in shaping the next agricultural policy framework.
5: The policy summit had five different panels on it, and the panels all built off each other, looking towards both the announcement recently by the federal government on the new food security strategy and also the beginning conversations around the next policy framework for agriculture, seeing the current one expires in March of 2028. So it's time to start beginning to build what that next policy framework will look like.
2: Curry says about 260 people took part in discussions with federal, provincial, and territorial agriculture ministers.
0: Now, your Discover Estevan Sports.
2: Estevan Minor Ball has renamed one of its baseball diamonds in honor of Barry O'Hanley. Treasurer Kevin Sleva says O'Hanley's decade of dedication to local baseball made him an easy choice for the recognition.
6: Even up a few years ago, he was still out on the diamond helping kids, helping coaches. And when you look at the history of what he's done, it was a no-brainer. Mel Murray had the idea off the start, and it was a unanimous decision from the board to definitely rename the diamond after him.
2: The honor came during the provincial tournament, which wrapped up over the weekend. The Saskatchewan Rough Riders are mourning the loss of linebacker and team captain Jaden Delkey. The team announced Sunday that Delkey died in a vehicle collision Saturday evening. The Riders called Delkey a relentless competitor whose determination, toughness, and work ethic inspired everyone around him. The organization is extending its condolences to Delkey's family, teammates, and all of those affected by his passing.
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2: Expect sunshine this morning, then increasing cloud this afternoon with a chance of showers and a thunderstorm. It'll be breezy with a high of 25, feeling closer to 30. Tonight, there's still a chance of showers and a low of 12. Tuesday brings a mix of sun and cloud in 24, and then we're back into the heat with sunshine in 29 Wednesday, 32 Thursday, and 33 on Friday. Make sure you're weather ready by downloading the Discover Estevan app.
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0: Just say the word. He made it up, I think, Sue Studio. Phil Collins, Saskatchewan's best music. Hi there, I'm Rob Kearney. Her voice presented on Golden West Radio this summer and all the communities we serve, highlighting the women for their service to community. Women like Colleen Morris of Weyburn. She is a going concern. She's on the Weyburn Ag Society board. She's with the Weyburn Humane Society as well. The shelter manager, as a matter of fact. And the coordinator of Weyburn's Free Little Pantry, helping feed the hungry in and around Weyburn.
1: I grew up the youngest of 10 kids, so I seen the struggles of meals getting put on the table and stuff like that. My mom had 10 kids, but she also worked full-time. She would work at night, so we'd have her all day long. So that influenced me quite a bit, is seeing how hard she worked to raise all 10 of us. There was always a garden. She always was canning. So just about 5 years ago, I seen people start to struggle with food insecurity and how many people were feeding their kids but not feeding themselves, or trying to relinquish their animals to the shelter because they couldn't afford food for them. So that really hurt the heart, you know, because these people are just crying. They want their animal more than anything, but can't afford the food for the animal as well as their kids. So I wake up, usually my wake-up routine is 5 o'clock. So I'm up at 5. I do food hampers until about 7:30. We were really lucky to get the garden up at Heritage Village this year. So I run up and I do that for about an hour every day. So, yeah, it's a busy life, and then I can go to the shelter. I try to leave the shelter by 7 every night. Sometimes I don't get out of there. We do have one Ag Society board meeting once a month, so there's that as well. And then, of course, we just had an amazing fair.
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0: A classic from the Guess Who. This is Saskatchewan's Best Music Scoreboard Time. Western Canadian Baseball League All-Star Break on the weekend. Looked like they had a lot of fun up there at Cairns Field in Saskatoon on Saturday and Sunday. The All-Star game went yesterday, and Team East beat Team West 9-2. Action in the Western Canadian Baseball League resumes tonight. We got three Saskatchewan teams in action. It's the Weyburn Beavers at the Swift Current 57s and the Moose Jaw Miller Express with an 11-game winning streak. They'll take on the Medicine Hat Mavericks. Toronto Blue Jays lost 3-0 last night to, well, yesterday to the Chicago White Sox. The Jays just not looking good. They're back at it tonight, hosting Tampa Bay Rays, 5:07 first pitch on Golden West Radio, CJYM 1330 Rosetown, CFYM 1210 Kindersley, and AM 1190 Weyburn. CFL action on the weekend got started Friday night. Edmonton beat BC 19-17. Montreal went into Calgary and beat the Stampeders 38-32. And Hamilton beat Toronto 24-23. Last night it was Winnipeg shading the Ottawa Redblacks 36-34, so the Bombers 4-2. Red Blacks 0-6 to start the season. And the Riders had a bye. They'll take on the Edmonton Elks at Mosaic Stadium this Thursday, and they'll be moving forward with heavy hearts. If you check out the Rob Carney in the Morning Facebook page, you'll see their tribute to linebacker Jaden Dahlke. He was lost to everyone on the weekend in a two-vehicle crash on Highway 11 just outside of Regina. Two men were pronounced dead at the scene, including Dahlke. Again, you can check out the story and the tribute from the Saskatchewan Roughriders on the Rob Carney in the Morning Facebook page today.
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8: A nice start to the day, but keep an eye on the sky this afternoon. We'll see sunshine this morning, then a mix of sun and cloud with a chance of showers or a thunderstorm later today. The high of 25 will feel closer to 30. Tonight there's a chance of showers once more with a low of 12. Then tomorrow brings a mix of sun and cloud and a high of 24. Find your full 5-day forecast anytime at discoverestevan.com.
1: Rob Carney in the morning.
0: If you were around 60 years ago, chances are you were hearing this song on the radio for the very first time. The Four Seasons. Working my way back to you. 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
1: Good morning. It's Monday, July 20th, and we could see a few showers today before the heat makes a comeback later this week. Enjoy the cooler temperatures while they last. I'm Daniel Esplund. Saskatchewan is expanding its provincial disaster assistance program following flooding and other disasters across the province this summer. The changes increase financial support for residents, small businesses, and municipalities dealing with uninsurable losses, cleanup costs, repairs, and temporary relocation. The updated rules apply retroactively to April 1st, meaning people affected by recent flooding may qualify under the new framework. The full report can be found at discoverestevan.com. Country rock artist Adam Johnson made his first stop in Estevan Saturday at the Estevan Street Dance. Johnson, a Saskatoon musician who blends country and rock influences, says he's been hoping to perform in Estevan after hearing about the community's passion for live music.
2: So I've heard from a lot of people that Estevan is a great live music town. I've been trying to figure out something that works, and when Robert gave me the opportunity, I couldn't say no. We're so pumped to be part of the street dance tonight.
1: Saturday's street dance also featured performances from Connor Pichet and the Garden Party. The Estevan Legion opened its doors Friday for a barbecue and open house celebrating the Royal Canadian Legion's 100th anniversary. Residents toured the facility learning about Legion programs and saw how the organization supports the community. Frosty Forrest, president of Royal Canadian Legion Branch No. 60, says visitors were especially interested in the Legion's community involvement.
3: We had a whole table on community with pictures of what we do in the community, what we've been doing, and so it's been good. A lot of people stopped and had a look at some of the pictures.
1: The event also highlighted memberships, hall rentals, and ongoing fundraising projects. The Canadian Federation of Agriculture recently brought together farm leaders and government officials to discuss the future of agriculture. President Keith Curry says there was strong interest in shaping the next agricultural policy framework.
4: The policy summit had five different panels on it, and the panels all built off each other, looking towards both the announcement recently by the federal government on the new food security strategy, and also the beginning conversations around the next policy framework for agriculture, seeing the current one expires in March of 2028, so it's time to start beginning to build what that next policy framework will look like.
1: Curry says about 260 people took part in discussions with federal, provincial, and territorial agriculture ministers.
5: Now, your Discover Estevan Sports.
1: Estevan Minor Ball has renamed one of its baseball diamonds in honor of Barry O'Hanley. Treasurer Kevin Sliva says O'Hanley's decade of dedication to local baseball made him an easy choice for the recognition.
6: Even up a few years ago, he was still out on the diamond helping kids, helping coaches. And when you look at the history of what he's done, it was a no-brainer. Mel Murray had the idea off the start, and it was a unanimous decision from the board to definitely rename the diamond after him.
1: The honor came during the provincial tournament, which wrapped up over the weekend. The Saskatchewan Roughriders are mourning the loss of linebacker and team captain Jaden Delkey. The team announced Sunday that Delkey died in a vehicle collision Saturday evening. The Riders called Delkey a relentless competitor whose determination, toughness, and work ethic inspired everyone around him. The organization is extending its condolences to Delkey's family, teammates, and all of those affected by his passing.
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1: Expect sunshine this morning, then increasing cloud this afternoon with a chance of showers and a thunderstorm. It'll be breezy with a high of 25, feeling closer to 30. Tonight, there's still a chance of showers and a low of 12. Tuesday brings a mix of sun and cloud in 24, and then we're back into the heat with sunshine in 29 Wednesday, 32 Thursday, and 33 on Friday. Make sure you're weather ready by downloading the Discover Estevan app.
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0: They're not gone yet. They're just getting started, those boys of summer. Hi there, I'm Rob Carney. That's Don Henley. That was a great Saskatchewan weekend, wasn't it? Lots of sunshine, lots of outdoor activity. In fact, I probably spent more time outdoors than indoors over the weekend. Got to see a baseball game on Friday, played some golf on the weekend, had some friends over for a little barbecue and gathered around the picnic table. Just one of those great Saskatchewan weekends. And yesterday I had some friends over after playing golf in the afternoon, and we were flipping around on the television. Oh, the World Cup final. None of us are soccer fans, really. Okay, just talking about the World Cup, and we see, well, it's the championship final, and they're in extra time. Let's watch this. Well, it's pretty exciting. And that's all you needed to see was the extra time. Spain beat Argentina 1-0 yesterday in that extra time to win the FIFA World Cup. It was kind of exciting, fun to watch. And then I told my friends about watching the football game the night before on TSN, and they were promoting the upcoming coverage of the World Cup final on Sunday. The play-by-play guy was, don't miss this big game tomorrow. And Dwayne Ford, the TSN color commentary for the CFL on TSN, he heard the broadcaster beside him say, football's greatest prize will be awarded tomorrow. The World Cup, the FIFA World Cup. And Dwayne said, football's greatest prize. That's the Grey Cup.
1: Happy Monday. We have Neil from Murray GM joining the show this morning. How's it going, Neil?
2: Fantastic. It's been a nice morning so far.
1: Yeah, nice and sunny. We could see some rain here this afternoon, but that could be it for the week. And yeah, we got to talk about employee pricing here this morning.
2: Exactly. 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They are an employee pricing sale. The 26s are getting cleared out right from now, so trying to make way for the 27th. So everything is, you can get best of both worlds on trucks right now. 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So it's all the options are available. Come see one of the four of our salespeople. We are ready to put a new vehicle in your driveway.
1: And then, of course, for the folks that need to move a lot of people, there is an interesting manager special sale that we should mention.
2: Yes, absolutely. 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It's actually a 2026 GMC Yukon XL, which has a $10,400 discount off of it. It's a demo unit. It'll have about 5,000 to 6,000 kilometers on it right now, but it's one of our managers, general manager's demo units, so it's ready to go. But with that huge discount right now, it's an 8-passenger vehicle. Ready to hit the road right now.
1: Yeah, people will definitely want to check that one out. 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
2: shop Murray GM. Experience the Murray difference.
1: Well, Neil, I hope you have a great week.
2: You too, sir. Thank you.
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3: Discover Estevan weather.
1: Sunshine this morning gives way to a mix of sun and cloud this afternoon with a chance of showers and the risk of a thunderstorm. It'll be breezy with a high of 25, feeling closer to 30. Tonight there's still a chance of showers before things settle down with a low of 12, and then tomorrow brings a mix of sun and cloud and a high of 24. Find your full forecast anytime at discoverestevan.com.
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0: Fly at Night from Chilliwack. Monday morning, I'm Rob Carney. Some instability. Well, we're talking about the weather today here in Saskatchewan. We're expecting mostly cloudy skies across central and southern Saskatchewan with scattered showers and or thunder showers this afternoon. That'll be okay as long as we don't get any hail, but we could use a little more moisture in some sections of Saskatchewan. Some have had enough already, I know that. But it's been pretty dry in and around the Moose Jaw area over the course of the past week or so. I was just checking the stats from yesterday. Island Falls, Saskatchewan was the provincial hotspot at 30 degrees. I don't think anybody lives in Island Falls. There is a SaskPower power station at Island Falls. It's north of Pelican Narrows and northeast of Stanley Mission. Way up north, and they were the provincial hotspot at 30 degrees. By the way, the coolest spot in Saskatchewan yesterday, Valmarie, down in the southwest corner at 11 degrees Celsius.
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2: It's Monday, July 20th, and if you're wondering whether today is garbage or recycling day, don't worry. I'm pretty sure half the block is checking to see which bin their neighbor put out to. I'm Daniel Esplin. Saskatchewan is increasing the amount of financial help available through its Provincial Disaster Assistance Program. The maximum for individuals is rising from $240,000 to $500,000, while the limit for small businesses is increasing from $500,000 to $3 million. The program helps cover eligible, uninsurable losses caused by disasters such as flooding, and the changes apply retroactively to April 1st. You can find the full report at discoverestevan.com. Adam Johnson of Saskatoon headlined the Estevan Street Dance after connecting with organizers earlier this year. Johnson says live music creates memorable experiences for audiences of all sizes, and he was excited to perform in the city known for supporting live entertainment.
3: It doesn't matter if you're in New York City or the smallest town in Saskatchewan. I think it's important that people get the opportunity to see live music, and I think it's just great to share the art.
2: Local musicians Connor Pichet and The Garden Party also performed at the Saturday Street Dance as well. The Estevan Legion is hoping its centennial celebrations will help attract new members and volunteers. During Friday's open house, visitors learned about the Legion's work supporting veterans and the community while taking advantage of a special membership offer available during the Royal Canadian Legion's 100th year anniversary. President of Royal Canadian Legion Branch No. 60, Frosty Forrest, explains the incentive available for first-time members.
4: For 2026, if you've never been a member of the Legion before, your first year's membership is free. If you take out the second year with that, you also get entered in a major draw that the Dominion Command is doing.
2: The branch signed up new members during the event and hopes the interest continues throughout the year. At a recent meeting in Halifax, the Canadian Federation of Agriculture discussed how the federal government can better support farmers. President Keith Curry says the support needs to come from several different areas.
5: We can't just put the onus on agriculture and Agri-Food Canada, but we really need other ministries. There's a big infrastructure component to it, so certainly the Ministry of Infrastructure needs to be there. ICED needs to be there. Trade is certainly a big part of this, so you know, all things involved with trade, we need to have the GAC there and different ministries involved that way.
2: The meeting also included the announcement of $3.5 billion over 10 years for national food security initiatives.
0: Now, your Discover Estevan Sports.
2: A record crowd turned out for the opening ceremonies at this weekend's provincial baseball tournament. Estevan Minor Ball Treasurer Kevin Sliva says about 250 players, coaches, and fans attended as Barry O'Hanley was honored with the naming of a baseball diamond after his longtime volunteerism.
6: We actually had our largest opening ceremonies ever with 28 teams in attendance. So we figure with the teams, coaches, spectators, there was probably around 2,500 people at the Diamonds for opening ceremonies.
2: The scores from the provincial tournament will be released later today. The Saskatchewan Roughriders are honoring the memory of team captain Jaden Dalkey after announcing his passing Sunday afternoon after he had died in a vehicle collision Saturday evening. The Riders say Dalkey was the true definition of a Rough Rider, known for his toughness and determination on the field while bringing kindness and positivity away from the game. Team says his teammates care deeply for him and are heartbroken for his loss. The Rough Riders are reminding the impact he made on the organization and everyone who knew him.
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2: Today starts sunny, but expect clouds to come in this afternoon with a chance of showers or a thunderstorm and a high of 25. Tonight, there's still a chance of showers with a low of 12. Tuesday reaches 24 with a mix of sun and cloud. Then we're back to sunshine and 29 Wednesday, 32 Thursday, and 33 on Friday. 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
7: A meeting by the Canadian Federation of Agriculture held panels centered around the nation's next policy framework of agriculture. President Keith Curry says there were a lot of people interested in the future of agriculture.
5: So we had our summer board meeting in conjunction with the federal, provincial, and territorial ministers meeting. And along with that, we held a Policy Summit. The Policy Summit had five different panels on it, and the panels all built off each other, looking towards both the announcement recently by the federal government on the new food security strategy, and also the beginning conversations around the next policy framework for agriculture, seeing the current one expires in March of 2028, so it's time to start beginning to build what that next policy framework will look like. So we had over 260 registered guests there for our policy summit, and then with that, we concluded that day with a series of roundtables with the agriculture ministers actually participating, sitting at a table with everyone from the value chain, from producers through the value-added processors and retailers and et cetera.
7: Curie says around 260 guests chatted with federal, provincial, and territorial ministers. For Golden West, I'm Scott Bolton.
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0: Jay Giles Band, kickstarting your Monday morning on this AM radio station. Hi there, I'm Rob Carney. Such a tragic weekend. Sports fans will remember Dwayne Ward was a big part of the Toronto Blue Jays back-to-back World Series championships back in 92 and 93. He had traveled to Toronto for a reunion of sorts on the weekend, lots of festivities. He arrived there on Friday and took part in some of the festivities. And then the Blue Jays announced yesterday that he had passed away due to natural causes. So, obviously, that put a damper on the celebrations on the weekend. And we lost one of the Saskatchewan Roughriders' captains. Jaden Dahlke died in a two-vehicle collision on Highway 11 on the weekend. And we've got more on that story coming up in just a couple of minutes. Stick around.
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0: classic hit from April Wine, Saskatchewan's best music. I'm Rob Carney. I heard about it late Saturday night, and the Saskatchewan Rough Riders confirmed it yesterday, writing in a post on socials. It's with profound sadness that the Saskatchewan Rough Riders mourn the loss of linebacker and team captain Jaden Dahlke, who passed away in a car accident yesterday evening. That was Saturday night. A relentless warrior on the field, Jaden's determination, toughness, and work ethic inspired his teammates, who cared deeply for him, and we are heartbroken by his passing. Yesterday, I was scrolling through social media, and people were talking about this and sharing posts. And a woman wrote this: didn't two people pass away in this tragedy? Who was at fault? Does anyone know? Just haven't heard who the other person was. They're both people, loved ones gone too soon. So she's wondering why we're not talking about the other person who died. I got the answer. It's on my daily commentary coming up.
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12: A nice start to the day, but keep an eye on the sky this afternoon. We'll see sunshine this morning, then a mix of sun and cloud with a chance of showers or a thunderstorm later today. The high of 25 will feel closer to 30. Tonight there's a chance of showers once more with a low of 12. Then tomorrow brings a mix of sun and cloud and a high of 24. Find your full 5-day forecast anytime at discoverestevan.com.
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0: Saskatchewan Rough Riders linebacker and team captain Jaden Dahlke died tragically on the weekend, one of two men killed in a crash on Highway 11 near Regina. I saw a question on social media yesterday, a woman wondering why we are talking so much about him when two people died in the mishap. It's a fair question. Every life matters. Every person lost in a tragedy leaves behind family, friends, and people who love them. But the reason we're talking about Jaden Dahlke is not because his life mattered more. It's because his life touched many people. We knew him. We watched him. We cheered for him. We followed his journey from a kid chasing a dream to a Grey Cup champion. He wasn't a stranger to Saskatchewan. He's part of our community. Years ago, after astronauts were killed in a space shuttle disaster, I remember someone asking a talk show host why the media focused on them when people die every day. The answer? Because they were among our best. People whose accomplishments, character, and service inspired others. That's why we're talking about Jaden Dahlke today. Not because his loss matters more than the other man who was killed, because his life meant something to so many of us. And when someone like that is taken too soon, an entire community grieves together. I'm Rob Carney.

0: Wait. Did you hear that?
1: Oh, this is sure stirring up some ghosts for me. She said there's one thing you gotta learn. It's not to be

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1: Happy Monday, July 20th, and just a reminder, there's only 1 week left to enter your furry friends in for our July Perfect Pet Contest. I'm Daniel Espelin. Saskatchewan is changing its provincial disaster assistance program to help residents and communities recover from disasters and prepare for future emergencies. Municipalities may be able to lower their deductible by meeting emergency management requirements, while approved projects that reduce the risk of future damage could receive additional assistance. The province says the changes will make disaster recovery more manageable and predictable. And for the full report, you can visit discoverestevan.com. Estevan musician Connor Pichet helped kick off the Estevan Street Dance as the opening act on Saturday. Pichet, who plays country and folk music on guitar and piano, says community events continue to draw strong crowds and support for local artists.
2: It's always really good crowds and lots of people that you know, so it's fun to be able to look out in the crowd and not just be a bunch of strangers. That's kind of the fun thing. And Estevan's always such great support of events like this, and it's always packed. So that's the nice thing about small towns.
1: Both Connor Pichet and the Garden Party opened for Saskatoon musician Adam Johnson at the event. The Estevan Legion marked the Royal Canadian Legion's 100th anniversary Friday with a community barbecue and open house that welcomed residents through its doors. Along with celebrating the milestone, the local branch highlighted its ongoing support for veterans and encouraged more people to get involved. Frosty Forrest, president of Royal Canadian Legion, branch number 60, has more.
3: 100 years, like, you know, you think back of the people that came before us that got this going, and 100 years of helping veterans, and I really hope we're around helping veterans for as long as there's veterans in our country.
1: The branch says it hopes to continue growing its membership. Producers and agriculture industry leaders recently met to discuss the future of farming at a Canadian Federation of Agriculture meeting. President Keith Curry says a recent funding announcement is a positive step forward.
4: The announcement on the National Food Security Strategy, $3.5 billion over the next 10 years, is a serious commitment, the biggest commitment to agriculture that the government in my time has ever made. So how do we hit the ground running and make sure that we get the right programming in place and implemented and off and running? Things like the announcement around the money for food hubs, I think there's real opportunities there.
1: Curry says work is also underway on Canada's next agricultural policy framework.
5: Now, your Discover Estevan Sports.
1: Three provincial baseball champions were crowned in Estevan over the weekend, but the tournament also celebrated a local baseball legend. Estevan minor ball treasurer Kevin Sleva says naming a diamond after Barry O'Hanley recognizes his lasting impact on youth baseball and the community.
6: We have some of the best facilities in the province. It wouldn't be possible without people like Barry O'Hanley and the work he's done.
1: Results from the provincial championships will be available later today on discoverestevan.com. The football community is coming together to remember Saskatchewan Rough Rider linebacker and team captain Jaden Delkey. The Riders announced Sunday that Delkey died in a vehicle collision Saturday evening. Saskatchewan says Delkey's passion, leadership, and work ethic made him a respected teammate and someone who represented what it meant to wear the green and white. The Rough Riders are honoring his legacy while supporting the Delkey family, his teammates, and everyone affected by his passing.
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1: If you're waiting for the hotter weather to return, it won't take long. Today's forecast calls for sunshine this morning, then a mix of sun and cloud with a chance of showers or a thunderstorm this afternoon and a high of 25. Tonight, there's still a chance of showers with a low of 12. Tuesday stays pleasant with a high of 24. Then temperatures climb quickly to 29 Wednesday, 32 Thursday, and 33 on Friday. 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
0: He's Southern Saskatchewan's sunrise sensei from border to border. Rob Carney in the morning, energized by JGL, Partners in Agriculture, on CJ 1150.

0: nothing wrong with that song right there. Tracy Chapman, Saskatchewan's best music. Good morning, I'm Rob Carney. I know lots of people are on holidays right now, but many of us are back to work on Monday morning. Let me give you something to look forward to. 2 weeks from today is Saskatchewan Day. So we got a long weekend coming up in 2 weeks. Saskatchewan Day long weekend straight ahead. Giving you hope on Saskatchewan's best music.
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5: Sunshine this morning gives way to a mix of sun and cloud this afternoon with a chance of showers and the risk of a thunderstorm. It'll be breezy with a high of 25, feeling closer to 30. Tonight there's still a chance of showers before things settle down with a low of 12, and then tomorrow brings a mix of sun and cloud and a high of 24. Find your full forecast anytime at discoverestevan.com.
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0: 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I'm Rob Carney. 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
2: Good morning. It's Monday, July 20th, and we could see a few showers today before the heat makes a comeback later this week. Enjoy the cooler temperatures while they last. I'm Daniel Esplin. Saskatchewan is expanding its provincial disaster assistance program following flooding and other disasters across the province this summer. The changes increase financial support for residents, small businesses, and municipalities dealing with uninsurable losses, cleanup costs, repairs, and temporary relocation. The updated rules apply retroactively to April 1st, meaning people affected by recent flooding may qualify under the new framework. The full report can be found at discoverestevan.com. Country rock artist Adam Johnson made his first stop in Estevan Saturday at the Estevan Street Dance. Johnson, a Saskatoon musician who blends country and rock influences, says he's been hoping to perform in Estevan after hearing about the community's passion for live music.
3: So I've heard from a lot of people that Estevan is a great live music town. I've been trying to figure out something that works, and when Robert gave me the opportunity, I couldn't say no. We're so pumped to be part of the street dance tonight.
2: Saturday's street dance also featured performances from Connor Pichet and the Garden Party. The Estevan Legion opened its doors Friday for a barbecue and open house celebrating the Royal Canadian Legion's 100th anniversary. Residents toured the facility learning about Legion programs and saw how the organization supports the community. Frosty Forrest, president of Royal Canadian Legion Branch No. 60, says visitors were especially interested in the Legion's community involvement.
4: We had a whole table on community with pictures of what we do in the community, what we've been doing, and so it's been good. A lot of people stopped and had a look at some of the pictures.
2: The event also highlighted memberships, hall rentals, and ongoing fundraising projects. The Canadian Federation of Agriculture recently brought together farm leaders and government officials to discuss the future of agriculture. President Keith Curry says there was strong interest in shaping the next agricultural policy framework.
5: The policy summit had five different panels on it, and the panels all built off each other, looking towards both the announcement recently by the federal government on the new food security strategy and also the beginning conversations around the next policy framework for agriculture, seeing the current one expires in March of 2028. So it's time to start beginning to build what that next policy framework will look like.
2: Curry says about 260 people took part in discussions with federal, provincial, and territorial agriculture ministers.
0: Now, your Discover Estevan Sports.
2: Estevan Minor Ball has renamed one of its baseball diamonds in honor of Barry O'Hanley. Treasurer Kevin Sleva says O'Hanley's decade of dedication to local baseball made him an easy choice for the recognition.
6: Even up a few years ago, he was still out on the diamond helping kids, helping coaches. And when you look at the history of what he's done, it was a no-brainer. Mel Murray had the idea off the start, and it was a unanimous decision from the board to definitely rename the diamond after him.
2: The honor came during the provincial tournament, which wrapped up over the weekend. The Saskatchewan Rough Riders are mourning the loss of linebacker and team captain Jaden Delkey. The team announced Sunday that Delkey died in a vehicle collision Saturday evening. The Riders called Delkey a relentless competitor whose determination, toughness, and work ethic inspired

0: everyone around him. The organization is extending its condolences to Dalkey's family, teammates, and all of those affected by his passing.
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0: Expect sunshine this morning, then increasing cloud this afternoon with a chance of showers and a thunderstorm. It'll be breezy with a high of 25, feeling closer to 30. Tonight, there's still a chance of showers and a low of 12. Tuesday brings a mix of sun and cloud in 24. And then we're back into the heat with sunshine in 29 Wednesday, 32 Thursday, and 33 on Friday. 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
0: 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A $6.9 million project to improve roads and highway ramps along the Trans-Canada Highway in and around SwiftCurrent. Scheduled to get underway today, the Ministry of Highways telling us work will begin with catch basin improvements on the North Service Road West from 11th Avenue Northwest to Lac Peltier Trail, and the work will continue in the coming weeks. All the details at SwiftCurrentOnline.com today. Another story you should really check out is the story about Pete Peters and his wife Terry. They're from Arizona, and they got an RV, and they take it across North America, and they're trying to stop at every ballpark and enjoy every ball game they can. Our Colin Powers caught up to them when they were at a Western Canadian Baseball League game between the 57s and the Energy City Cactus Rats on Thursday night last week.
2: Ballpark number 529 on our journey. Last year we did 120 ballparks, and we've been out since May of this year, and I think this is our 56th ballpark this summer, and we got about another 29 to go before we get home next month.
3: And these are all like grassroots ballparks, no major league ones?
2: Oh, we've been to every major league city but Toronto. We'll do that next year sometime. And we've hit every AAA, AA, so we just keep going.
3: Yeah.
2: It doesn't matter. We went and watched the Mariners play a month ago because they were along the journey. But we found this particular league last year when we were doing the Carolina League. And every night when we'd finish up, being 3 hours later in the day, we'd get back to our RV, throw on the Pro Sports, and oh my God, we'd have a team from, you know, Regina playing a team from Saskatoon or someplace, and we're like, look at those ballparks. We got to, and we decided last year we were going to go on and do this year. And so we left on our journey. We went up the West Coast, did the West Coast League. We went all the way to Alaska, did the Follow the Midnight Sun and all the Alaska ballparks. And now we did every ballpark in this league but one, and that was Fort McMurray.
3: Mm-hmm.
2: It's been awesome.
3: All right. Now, what do you think was your favorite ballpark so far?
2: What's our favorite ballpark?
4: Don't have a favorite.
2: The next one.
3: Yes. The next one?
4: Yes.
3: You can't pick a favorite. Or... No.
2: What's your favorite kid?
3: Yeah.
2: How do you compare this to Fenway Park?
3: Yeah.
2: How do you compare this to Yankee Stadium?
3: Yeah, I suppose.
2: You know, this has more to offer than a lot of other ballparks would. Okay, and I always say it's all about how well you're treated and how well you're welcomed by the team and the fans and stuff in your journey. And the ballpark is just secondary. It's, you know, it's the stage. It's how much you're being welcomed by the people that are performing on the stage, you know. And that's what we're getting here. Everybody here has been very welcoming.
0: Pete and Terry are having a blast traveling across Canada watching baseball. Check the story out at SwiftCurrentOnline.com.
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10: A nice start to the day, but keep an eye on the sky this afternoon. We'll see sunshine this morning, then a mix of sun and cloud with a chance of showers or a thunderstorm later today. The high of 25 will feel closer to 30. Tonight there's a chance of showers once more with a low of 12. Then tomorrow brings a mix of sun and cloud and a high of 24. Find your full 5-day forecast anytime at discoverestevan.com.
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0: Canada's own Bryan Adams. He starts a string of 16 straight shows in the United States of America this coming Friday night in St. Louis. And then he's up to Canada for his Roll with the Punches tour across our country, starting August 24th in Trois-Rivières, Quebec, and stopping in Saskatoon at SaskTel Center September the 5th. Ticket information at BryanAdams.com.
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8: Sunshine this morning gives way to a mix of sun and cloud this afternoon with a chance of showers and the risk of a thunderstorm. It'll be breezy with a high of 25, feeling closer to 30. Tonight there's still a chance of showers before things settle down with a low of 12, and then tomorrow brings a mix of sun and cloud and a high of 24. Find your full forecast anytime at discoverestevan.com.
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0: Graceland, another classic hit. That one from Paul Simon on Saskatchewan's Best Music. I'm Rob Carney. A little earlier this morning, I was saying we got something to look forward to 2 weeks from today. It's Saskatchewan Day, so we got a long weekend coming up in a couple of weeks. So that just gives us hope, right? If you want to get involved in something a little sooner than that, and you're tuned into AM 1190 in Weyburn today, there's a volunteer appreciation barbecue coming up from the Weyburn Wheatland Senior Center. It's this coming Thursday, the 23rd of July. You can get all the details in the community event section on discoverweyburn.com. Thanks for listening today. I'll be back with you tomorrow. Have a great day.
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2: It's Monday, July 20th, and if you're wondering whether today is garbage or recycling day,

0: Don't worry, I'm pretty sure half the block is checking to see which bin their neighbor put out to. I'm Daniel Esplin. Saskatchewan is increasing the amount of financial help available through its Provincial Disaster Assistance Program. The maximum for individuals is rising from $240,000 to $500,000, while the limit for small businesses is increasing from $500,000 to $3 million. The program helps cover eligible, uninsurable losses caused by disasters such as flooding, and the changes apply retroactively to April 1st. You can find the full report at discoverestevan.com. Adam Johnson of Saskatoon headlined the Estevan Street Dance after connecting with organizers earlier this year. Johnson says live music creates memorable experiences for audiences of all sizes, and he was excited to perform in the city known for supporting live entertainment.
1: It doesn't matter if you're in New York City or the smallest town in Saskatchewan. I think it's important that people get the opportunity to see live music, and I think it's just great to share the art.
0: Local musicians Connor Piché and The Garden Party also performed at the Saturday Street Dance as well. The Estevan Legion is hoping its centennial celebrations will help attract new members and volunteers. During Friday's open house, visitors learned about the Legion's work supporting veterans and the community while taking advantage of a special membership offer available during the Royal Canadian Legion's 100th year anniversary. President of Royal Canadian Legion Branch No. 60, Frosty Forrest, explains the incentive available for first-time members.
2: For 2026, if you've never been a member of the Legion before, your first year's membership is free. If you take out the second year with that, you also get entered in a major draw that the Dominion Command is doing.
0: The branch signed up new members during the event and hopes the interest continues throughout the year. At a recent meeting in Halifax, the Canadian Federation of Agriculture discussed how the federal government can better support farmers. President Keith Curry says the support needs to come from several different areas.
3: We can't just put the onus on agriculture and Agri-Food Canada, but we really need other ministries. There's a big infrastructure component to it, so certainly the Ministry of Infrastructure needs to be there. ICED needs to be there. Trade is certainly a big part of this, so you know, all things involved with trade, we need to have the GAC there and different ministries involved that way.
0: The meeting also included the announcement of $3.5 billion over 10 years for national food security initiatives.
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0: A record crowd turned out for the opening ceremonies at this weekend's provincial baseball tournament. Estevan Minor Ball Treasurer Kevin Sliva says about 250 players, coaches, and fans attended as Barry O'Hanley was honored with the naming of a baseball diamond after his longtime volunteerism.
5: We actually had our largest opening ceremonies ever with 28 teams in attendance. So we figure with the teams, coaches, spectators, there was probably around 2,500 people at the Diamonds for opening ceremonies.
0: The scores from the provincial tournament will be released later today. The Saskatchewan Roughriders are honoring the memory of team captain Jaden Dalkey after announcing his passing Sunday afternoon after he had died in a vehicle collision Saturday evening. The Riders say Dalkey was the true definition of a Rough Rider, known for his toughness and determination on the field while bringing kindness and positivity away from the game. Team says his teammates care deeply for him and are heartbroken for his loss. The Rough Riders are reminding the impact he made on the organization and everyone who knew him.
4: Discover Estevan weather.
0: Today starts sunny, but expect clouds to come in this afternoon with a chance of showers or a thunderstorm and a high of 25. Tonight, there's still a chance of showers with a low of 12. Tuesday reaches 24 with a mix of sun and cloud. Then we're back to sunshine and 29 Wednesday, 32 Thursday, and 33 on Friday. 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
6: A meeting by the Canadian Federation of Agriculture held panels centered around the nation's next policy framework of agriculture. President Keith Curry says there were a lot of people interested in the future of agriculture.
3: So we had our summer board meeting in conjunction with the federal, provincial, and territorial ministers meeting. And along with that, we held a policy summit. The policy summit had five different panels on it, and the panels all built off each other, looking towards both the announcement recently by the federal government on the new food security strategy, and also the beginning conversations around the next policy framework for agriculture. We're seeing the current one expires in March of 2028, so it's time to start beginning to build what that next policy framework will look like. So we had over 260 registered guests there for our policy summit, and then we concluded that day with a series of roundtables with the agriculture ministers actually participating, sitting at a table with everyone from the value chain, from producers through the value-added processors and retailers and et cetera.
6: Kiri says around 260 guests chatted with federal, provincial, and territorial ministers. For Golden West, I'm Scott Bolton.
4: CJ 1150.

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3: A nice start to the day, but keep an eye on the sky this afternoon. We'll see sunshine this morning, then a mix of sun and cloud with a chance of showers or a thunderstorm later today. The high of 25 will feel closer to 30. Tonight there's a chance of showers once more with a low of 12. Then tomorrow brings a mix of sun and cloud and a high of 24. Find your full 5-day forecast anytime at discoverestevan.com.
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3: Discover Estevan weather.
4: Sunshine this morning gives way to a mix of sun and cloud this afternoon with a chance of showers and the risk of a thunderstorm. It'll be breezy with a high of 25, feeling closer to 30. Tonight there's still a chance of showers before things settle down with a low of 12. And then tomorrow brings a mix of sun and cloud and a high of 24. Find your full forecast anytime at discoverestevan.com.
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2: Happy Monday, July 20th, and just a reminder, there's only 1 week left to enter your furry friends in for our July Perfect Pet Contest. I'm Daniel Esplin. Saskatchewan is changing its provincial disaster assistance program to help residents and communities recover from disasters and prepare for future emergencies. Municipalities may be able to lower their deductible by meeting emergency management requirements, while approved projects that reduce the risk of future damage could receive additional assistance. The province says the changes will make disaster recovery more manageable and predictable. And for the full report, you can visit discoverestevan.com. Estevan musician Connor Piché helped kick off the Estevan Street Dance as the opening act on Saturday. Piché, who plays country and folk music on guitar and piano, says community events continue to draw strong crowds and support for local artists.
3: It's always really good crowds and lots of people that you know, so it's fun to be able to look out in the crowd and not just be a bunch of strangers. That's kind of the fun thing. And Estevan's always such great support of events like this, and it's always packed. So that's the nice thing about small towns.
2: Both Connor Piché and the Garden Party opened for Saskatoon musician Adam Johnson at the event. The Estevan Legion marked the Royal Canadian Legion's 100th anniversary Friday with a community barbecue and open house that welcomed residents through its doors. Along with celebrating the milestone, the local branch highlighted its ongoing support for veterans and encouraged more people to get involved. Frosty Forrest, president of Royal Canadian Legion, branch number 60, has more.
4: 100 years, like, you think back to the people who came before us that got this going, and 100 years of helping veterans, and I really hope we're around helping veterans for as long as there's veterans in our country.
2: The branch says it hopes to continue growing its membership. Producers and agriculture industry leaders recently met to discuss the future of farming at a Canadian Federation of Agriculture meeting. President Keith Curry says a recent funding announcement is a positive step forward.
5: The announcement on the National Food Security Strategy, $3.5 billion over the next 10 years, is a serious commitment, the biggest commitment to agriculture that the government in my time has ever made. So how do we hit the ground running and make sure that we get the right programming in place and implemented and off and running? Things like the announcement around the money for food hubs, I think there's a real opportunities there.
2: Curry says work is also underway on Canada's next agricultural policy framework.
0: Now, your Discover Estevan Sports.
2: Three provincial baseball champions were crowned in Estevan over the weekend, but the tournament also celebrated a local baseball legend. Estevan Minor Ball Treasurer Kevin Sleva says naming a diamond after Barry O'Hanley recognizes his lasting impact on youth baseball and the community.
6: We have some of the best facilities in the province. It wouldn't be possible without people like Barry O'Hanley and the work he's done.
2: Results from the provincial championships will be available later today on discoverestevan.com. The football community is coming together to remember Saskatchewan Rough Rider linebacker and team captain Jaden Delkey. The Riders announced Sunday that Delkey died in a vehicle collision Saturday evening. Saskatchewan says Delkey's passion, leadership, and work ethic made him a respected teammate and someone who represented what it meant to wear the green and white. The Rough Riders are honoring his legacy while supporting the Delkey family, his teammates, and everyone affected by his passing.
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2: If you're waiting for the hotter weather to return, it won't take long. Today's forecast calls for sunshine this morning, then a mix of sun and cloud with a chance of showers or a thunderstorm this afternoon and a high of 25. Tonight, there's still a chance of showers with a low of 12. Tuesday stays pleasant with a high of 24. Then temperatures climb quickly to 29 Wednesday, 32 Thursday, and 33 on Friday. Make sure you're weather ready by downloading the Discover Estevan app.
7: Grain markets are starting the day mostly higher. November canola is up $6.10 at $800.60. September Minneapolis spring wheat is up 5 cents at $6.97 a bushel. September hard red winter wheat has gained 2 cents to $7.34 1/4. Chicago wheat for September is up 1 cent at $6.83 3/4. December corn is added 8 cents, opening at $4.75 1/2. While November soybeans are up 18 1/4 cents at $12.21 1/4. In the livestock markets, October live cattle are down $2.58 at $220.70. August feeder cattle are lower by 65 cents at $345.95. October lean hogs are moving higher, up $1.02 to $87.95. For Golden West, I'm Natasha Wiebe.
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8: A nice start to the day, but keep an eye on the sky this afternoon. We'll see sunshine this morning, then a mix of sun and cloud with a chance of showers or a thunderstorm later today. The high of 25 will feel closer to 30. Tonight there's a chance of showers once more with a low of 12. Then tomorrow brings a mix of sun and cloud and a high of 24. Find your full 5-day forecast anytime at discoverestevan.com.
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7: Sunshine this morning gives way to a mix of sun and cloud this afternoon with a chance of showers and the risk of a thunderstorm. It'll be breezy with a high of 25, feeling closer to 30. Tonight there's still a chance of showers before things settle down with a low of 12. And then tomorrow brings a mix of sun and cloud and a high of 24. Find your full forecast anytime at discoverestevan.com.
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2: Happy Monday, everybody. It is July 20th, and hopefully you had a great weekend, as I did coming out for the street dance. I'm Vincent Dupuy, and here's what's making headlines today. Carlisle RCMP are asking for the public's help in locating a missing 47-year-old man from Awota. With more is Discover Estevan's Scott Bolton.
3: Sean Murray was reported missing after he was last seen on July 19th at about 2 p.m. He's described as being 5'9" and was possibly wearing a gray shirt when he was last seen. Police say he may have been traveling in a black 2015 Ford F-250 Supercab with Saskatchewan license plate 605 MVH. Anyone with information about Murray's whereabouts is asked to call 310 RCMP.
2: There has been some recent cases of hand, foot, and mouth disease reported in the southeast. According to SHA Medical Health Officer Dr. Stanley Annabelli, it is a very common viral illness, especially in young children. Still, he stresses it can affect anyone.
4: It occurs more often in the summer and fall months of the year. It's a common illness of infants and children younger than 5 years old. But with that being said, it can actually infect anyone.
2: Dr. Annabelli says the illness usually lasts about a week, and most children recover with adequate rest and hydration, but still recommends that families connect with their doctor if symptoms become severe or linger longer than usual. After a weekend with hotter air, a cooler system is blanketing the southeast today. That's also bringing storms, says Environment Canada meteorologist Janelle Gurgley.
5: So right now we're in a bit of an unsettled pattern. We're in this northwesterly flow. There was a cold front that moved through last night, so we have a change of air mass, and that looks to be bringing a chance of thunderstorms and showers for today.
2: Warm air will sweep back into the southeast by midweek, reaching a peak on the weekend. The TD Summer Reading Program is underway at the Lantman Public Library.

0: Library, where children are taking part in the Under the Sea's themed Summer of Reading and Creativity. Tawny Johnson, branch librarian at the Lantman Public Library, says the theme was chosen with returning participants in mind.
1: This year I went with the art theme just because I know the kids that are returning. So a lot of them are very, very creative and they like to just have that hands-on, let me create something time. So that's what we're doing this year.
0: Several themed activities are planned throughout the summer before the program wraps up with a year-end celebration.
2: Now, your Discover Estevan Sports.
0: It was a championship Sunday to remember for teams competing in baseball Saskatchewan provincials across the province. The hometown Estevan Brewers highlighted the day by capturing the 15U AA Tier 3 Provincial Championship after hosting the tournament at Mel Murray Cactus Park. In the U11 AAA divisions, the Saskatoon Junior A's claimed provincial gold, while the Sask 5 Seals also earned a U11 AAA provincial title in their respective category. Meanwhile, the White Butte Broncos Black and Sask 5 Flying V Giants brought home championships in the U11 AA ranks. Congratulations to all the provincial championships and to the volunteers, coaches, players, and families who helped make Provincials Weekend a success. The first few championships have been crowned as the best in the province met at Kenosi Lake. The first few championships have been crowned as the best in the province met at Kenosi Lake for Saskatchewan Golf Amateurs this weekend. Grace Odenkahn won her second straight Saskatchewan Amateur Women's Championship, joining her mother Carla on the trophy. Odenkahn beat Alex Schmidt of Regina by one shot, though Schmidt went on to secure the Mid-Amateurs 25-plus championship. Meanwhile, in the Men's Mid-Amateur Championship, Connor Skidzins broke a record with a 9-under par, breaking Kenosi's Lake record by three shots. The Men's Amateur Championship continues today at Kenosi Lake.
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0: Today is a mix of sun and cloud with a 60% chance of rain and a risk of a thunderstorm this afternoon with a high of plus 25. Tonight is going to be partially cloudy and a low of plus 12. Tuesday is going to bring a mix of sun and cloud and a high of plus 24. Wednesday turns nice and sunny and a high of plus 29. Thursday is going to be sunny again and a high of plus 32. And Friday is going to feature a mix of sun and cloud with a 30% chance of rain and a high of plus 33. For your local five-day forecast, you can visit discoverestevan.com.
3: 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As we turn the corner of the halfway mark of 2026, the overall broad-based Bloomberg Commodity Index is higher by 16%. This is led mostly by the rise of energy markets, with crude oil futures up 33%, and diesel higher by 133%, while natural gas has increased about 10%. In the grain markets, canola is up almost 30%, soybeans higher by 13%, Chicago and Kansas wheat are up around 30% each, but Minneapolis hard red spring wheat only 12% higher. Meanwhile, oats have increased around 10%, but corn is basically unchanged. Turning to the livestock markets, feeder and full-weight live cattle, as well as lean hog futures, are all basically unchanged so far. Bottom line, with prices still high in grain and livestock markets, now is a good time to review your sales and marketing. 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
4: Saskatchewan's economic growth will not quite make the 2% mark this year, according to the update from CIBC Capital Markets. They've pegged the province's expansion at 1.9% this year, but with an asterisk, rising oil prices resulting from the Middle East war. The bank's economics unit says the entire country is feeling the pinch of higher oil prices, and its forecast for the various provinces is equally anemic. Most of the other banks have us pegged at slightly more than 2%. However, CIBC also adds a caveat. They say while rising oil prices will further squeeze consumers in most parts of the country, it will be offset in the oil-producing provinces of Saskatchewan, Alberta, and Newfoundland. For Saskatchewan, there will be a secondary win in our sales this year. That's rising potash prices. And at 1.9% this year, Saskatchewan ranks third on their list behind Alberta and Newfoundland. Next year, they forecast further growth of 1.8%, but that will put us back into the middle of the pack. I'm Paul Martin.
5: The Canadian Federation of Agriculture recently held a meeting with a number of panels, coinciding with the national, provincial, and territorial ag ministers meeting in Halifax. At the event discussions, national ag policy dominated, with producers able to talk to ministers and their representatives. CFA President Keith Curry spoke about the meetings.
6: Yeah, so we had our summer board meeting in conjunction with the federal, provincial, and territorial ministers meeting. And along with that, we held a policy summit. The policy summit had five different panels on it, and the panels all built off each other, looking towards both the announcement recently by the federal government on the new food security strategy, and also the conversations around the beginning conversations around the next policy framework for agriculture, seeing the current one expires in March of 2028. So it's time to start beginning to build what that next policy framework will look like. So we had over 260 registered guests there for our policy summit. And then that we concluded that day with a series of roundtables with the agriculture ministers actually participating, sitting at a table with both everyone from the value chain, from producers through the value-added processors and the retailers and et cetera. So it was a very, very successful meeting. We were really pleased with the outcome. We got a lot of good response back on how much everyone enjoyed the day, and then we capped it off with a reception where people actually had a chance to talk one-on-one with not just the ministers themselves, but also their respective staff. So it was a very successful week in Halifax for sure.
5: So speaking on some of those highlights, what's some of the kind of common sentiments that you heard from some of the visitors to the event?
6: Well, certainly, you know, one of the big things that continues to come out of that is this whole of government approach that we're talking about for the new policy framework. You know, not so much whole of government, but certainly around the national food security strategy. We can't just put the onus on agriculture and Agri-Food Canada, but we really need other ministries. There's a big infrastructure component to it, so certainly the Ministry of Infrastructure needs to be there. ICED needs to be there. Trade is certainly a big part of this. So, you know, all things involved with trade, we need to have the GAC there and different ministries involved that way. Finance is going to have to play a big part in that. Transportation is going to play a big part in that. AI will play a big part. So that whole of government approach is certainly going to be necessary going forward. With respect to the national policy framework, really what we're looking to do is as we get closer to dotting the I's and crossing the T's on the next policy framework, we have to make sure that A, there's ample consultation with the producers themselves on the ground to make sure whatever comes into that policy framework really, really is applicable. That there's practical implementation on the ground. So innovation is a big part of that discussion, productivity, value-added agriculture, economic growth. But when it comes to the policy tools around business risk management, really a big emphasis was, modernize them as much as possible, but also make them more timely. Agri-stability and agri-recovery in particular, you know, if you have to wait a year to receive agri-stability money or agri-recovery money, that could be very financially stressful for producers. So how do we make those programs more reactive to the timeliness that they're needed? And so those are the kinds of conversations that we're had around the table, and we gathered all the notes from the ministers' round table that everybody took, and so we're going to summarize those and we're going to get them out to the ministers and all the participants just to make sure we captured all the thoughts of the people participating in the round table and then go from there, and that'll help base the conversations that we have going forward with all the ministers.
5: Yeah, what do you think the focuses and priorities will be going forward for the CFA and for the wider agriculture industry?
6: Well, certainly, you know, the announcement a month or so ago on, as they say, on the national food security strategy with $3.5 billion over the next 10 years is a serious commitment, the biggest commitment to agriculture that the government in my time has ever made. So, how do we get hit the ground running and make sure that we get the right programming in place and implemented and off and running? Things like the announcement around money for food hubs, I think there's a real opportunities there for rural Canada and rural communities, all the infrastructure that's been announced, infrastructure spending that's been announced, whether that's roads, rails, and ports, improvements, but it could also be things like improving our hydro system throughout Canada, which is old and tired and not adequate enough in a lot of places for our modern businesses, whether that's expanding natural gas lines so that there's a cheaper energy source available and or there's opportunity for natural gas to be put back in the lines.
5: That was CFA President Keith Curry. For Golden West, I'm Scott Bolton.
3: This is Market Watch for the week of July 20th. 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Last week, we did a six-month review of the investment markets. This week, we'll turn to the commodity markets right after this. Welcome back to Market Watch. 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As we turn the corner of the halfway mark of 2026, the overall broad-based Bloomberg commodity index is higher by 16%. This is led mostly by the rise of energy markets, with crude oil futures up 33% and diesel higher by 133%. While natural gas has increased about 10%. In the grain markets, canola is up almost 30%, soybeans higher by 13%, Chicago and Kansas wheat are up around 30% each, but Minneapolis hard red spring wheat only 12% higher. Meanwhile, oats have increased around 10%, but corn is basically unchanged. Turning to the livestock markets, feeder and full-weight live cattle, as well as lean hog futures, are all basically unchanged so far. Bottom line, with prices still high in grain and livestock markets, now is a good time to review your sales and marketing. 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
7: Hurt by a livestock market report, it's Brett Jensen reporting from the Swift Current Yards. 550 head on offer this morning, and here's how it's going. Good cows trading from 255 to 275. The medium cows, 210 to 255. The old thin cows are bringing a buck 25 to 210. Heiferettes trading from 320 to 385. And the big open heifers should have had the first calf this year, trading from 370 to 425. Good bulls this morning were trading from 270 up to 323 per pound. We have regular Tuesday sales every Tuesday at 9 o'clock a.m. For further information, give us a call, 773-3174. 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
10: Today is going to be a mix of sun and cloud with an increasing chance of showers and thunderstorms this afternoon and a high of plus 25. Tonight's going to be clearing out with a low of plus 12. And Tuesday's going to have a mix of sun and cloud and a high of plus 24, with Tuesday night going to be clear with a low of plus 12. For your local 5-day forecast, you can download our Discover Estevan app.
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0: 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That's coming up in a few minutes.
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2: Happy Monday, everybody. It is July 20th, and hopefully everybody got their dance moves at the street dance last weekend. I'm Vincent Dupuis, and here's what's making headlines today. Carlisle RCMP have issued a missing person advisory for 47-year-old Sean Murray. With more is Discover Estevan's Scott Bolton.
3: Police say Murray was last seen in Mwota on July 19th at approximately 2 p.m. He's described as standing 5'9" and may have been wearing a gray shirt. Investigators say he is also associated with a black 2015 Ford F-250 Supercab, displaying Saskatchewan license plate 605MVH. Anyone with information is asked to contact 310 RCMP.
2: Cases of hand, foot, and mouth disease have cropped up around the southeast lately. SHA Medical Health Officer Dr. Stanley Annabelli says it mainly affects children, but can be spread to people of all ages.
4: Contagious viral illness. It's often caused by the Coxsackie virus.
2: Families can help reduce the spread by encouraging frequent hand washing, cleaning high-touch surfaces and toys, washing soiled clothing, and keeping children home when they are feeling sick. Dr. Annabelli says the illness usually lasts about a week, and most children recover with adequate rest and hydration. If symptoms persist, contact your family doctor. The southeast got hot over the weekend, but now we're in a cooler period. While those come with storms, they should remain calm, says Environment Canada meteorologist Janelle Gurgley.
5: They should be generally non-severe, but we're not going to rule out a risk of the odd thunderstorm producing maybe larger hail or stronger wind gusts. So just keep an eye out for warnings should they go out for any thunderstorms in the area.
2: The cool air won't last with a ridge of high pressure set to affect Estevan in the next few days. The Lantmin Public Library has transformed into an underwater world as part of this year's TD Summer Reading Club. Children recently kicked off the summer program. Branch librarian Tawny Johnson at the Lantmin Public Library says participants are helping build the display.
6: I decorated the roof so it looks like we're under the sea. And then they're going to just add to that whole motif. We did jellyfish. They made their name tags because it was the first kickoff, although I know all their names anyway.
2: The artwork will remain on display as future sessions continue over the coming weeks.
0: Now, your Discover Estevan Sports.
2: Provincial championship banners were handed out across Saskatchewan on Sunday, and the Estevan Brewers made sure one stayed at home. The Brewers capped an outstanding weekend by winning the 15U AA Tier 3 provincial title in front of local fans. Other champions crowned over the weekend included the Saskatoon Junior A's and SAS 5 Seals in 11U AAA competition, while the White Butte Broncos Black and SAS 5 Flying V Giants captured U11 AAA Provincial Championships. The titles wrapped up another busy summer weekend of Baseball Saskatchewan provincial action and showcased some of the province's top young talent. The first few championships have been crowned as the best in the province met at Kenosi Lake for Saskatchewan Golf Amateur this weekend. Grace Odenkahn won her second straight Saskatchewan Amateur Women Championship, joining her mother Carla on the trophy. Odenkahn beat Alex Schmidt of Regina by one shot, though Schmidt went on to secure the Mid-Amateur 25-plus championship. Meanwhile, in the Men's Mid-Amateur Championship, Connor Skizzers broke a record with a 9-under par, breaking Kenosi Lake's record by 3 shots. The Men's Amateur Championship continues today at Kenosi Lake.
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2: Today is going to be a mix of sun and cloud with a possible chance of showers and thunderstorms and a high of plus 29. Tuesday is going to be a mix of sun and cloud and a high of plus 24. Wednesday is going to be sunny and a high of plus 29. Thursday is going to be sunny again and a high of plus 32. And Friday is going to be sunny once again with a 33% chance of showers and a high of plus 33. For your local 5-day forecast, you can visit discoverestevan.com.
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12: Today is going to be a mix of sun and cloud with a 60% chance of rain and the risk of a thunderstorm and a high of plus 25. Tonight's going to be partially cloudy with a lingering chance of showers and a low of plus 12. Tuesday brings a mix of sun and cloud and a high of plus 24, with Tuesday night being clear skies and a low of plus 12. For your local 5-day forecast, you can download our Discover Estevan app.
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2: Discover Estevan weather.
8: Today is going to be a mix of sun and cloud with an increasing chance of showers and thunderstorms this afternoon and a high of plus 25. Tonight's going to be clearing out with a low of plus 12. And Tuesday's going to have a mix of sun and cloud and a high of plus 24, with Tuesday night going to be clear with a low of plus 12. For your local five-day forecast, you can download our Discover Estevan app.
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2: Happy Monday, everybody. It is July 20th, and hopefully everybody got their groove on at the street dance last weekend. I'm Vincent Dupuy, and here's what's making headlines today. Carlisle RCMP are continuing their search for a missing man from the Wawota area. With more is Discover Estevan's Scott Bolton.
3: 47-year-old Sean Murray was last seen on July 19th at around 2 p.m. Police describe Murray as 5'9" and say he may have been wearing a gray shirt. He's believed to be associated with a black 2015 Ford F-250 Supercab, bearing Saskatchewan license plate 605MVH. RCMP are asking anyone with information about his whereabouts to call 310 RCMP.

0: immediately.
1: Hand, foot, and mouth disease, a common viral illness that causes fever, mouth sores, and a rash on the hands and feet, has been noted in the region. SHA Medical Health Officer Dr. Stanley Annabelli explains how the infection spreads.
2: So infection is spread from person to person by direct or indirect contact with nose and throat secretions, fluid from blisters that result from the rash, or the stool from infected persons. It is not spread to or from pets or other animals.
1: Dr. Annabelli says families can help reduce transmission by encouraging frequent hand washing, cleaning high-touch surfaces, and keeping children home when they are feeling ill. It's been a hot few days in Estevan, with some cooler air coming through starting today. Environment Canada meteorologist Janelle Gurgley says the current storms also shouldn't last too long.
3: No, it does look to be pretty brief as we see an upper ridge move back in midweek, and then it's going to get warmer as the week progresses. There might be the chance of the odd thunderstorm tomorrow, but today is really going to be the day where we're going to see it more widespread across southeastern Saskatchewan.
1: The storms are expected to be non-severe, though Gurgley advises people to keep an eye on the forecast. Young readers in Lantman are already embracing this year's TD Summer Reading Club. The program combines reading, social interaction, and creative activities aimed at keeping children engaged during the summer break. Tawny Johnson, branch librarian at the Lantman Public Library, says the first session was a big success.
4: They had a good time. For 1 hour, we actually went overtime, and I'm going to have to learn to kind of rein that in. But most of the kids live in town, so if they stay a little bit longer, it's okay.
1: The program will continue throughout the summer with additional art projects and reading activities.
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1: Baseball Saskatchewan's provincial championship weekend concluded Sunday with several teams celebrating gold medal performances. The Estevan Brewers led the way locally, winning the 15U AA Tier 3 provincial championship on home diamonds. Elsewhere, the Saskatoon Junior A's and Sask 5 Seals emerged as champions in the 11U AAA age group, while the White Butte Broncos Black and Sask 5 Flying V Giants earned provincial titles in the 11U AA competition. Congratulations to all the provincial champions and to everyone involved in another successful weekend in youth baseball in Saskatchewan. The first few championships have been crowned as the best in the province met at Kenosi Lake for Saskatchewan Golf Amateurs this week. Grace Odenkon won her second straight Saskatchewan Amateur Women Championship, joining her mother Carla on the trophy. Odenkon beat Alex Schmidt of Regina by one shot, though Schmidt went on to secure the mid-amateur 25-plus championship. Meanwhile, in the men's mid-amateur championship, Connor Skizzens broke a record with a 9-under par, breaking Kenosi Lake's record by 3 shots. The men's amateur championship continued today at Kenosi Lake.
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1: Today is going to be a mix of sun and cloud with a 60% chance of showers and a high of plus 25. Tuesday is going to be another mix of sun and cloud and a high of plus 24. Sunday is going to be nice and sunny and a high of plus 29. And Thursday is going to stay sunny with a high of plus 32. And Friday is going to have a mix of sun and cloud with a slight chance of showers and a high of plus 33. For your local 5-day forecast, you can visit discoverestevan.com.
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6: At a recent meeting in Halifax, the Canadian Federation of Agriculture discussed how the federal government can support farmers. President Keith Curry says the ideal support comes from multiple sources.
7: One of the big themes that continues to come out of that is this whole of government approach that we're talking about for the new policy framework. You know, not so much whole of government, but certainly around the national food security strategy. We can't just put the onus on agriculture and Agri-Food Canada, but we really need other ministries. There's a big infrastructure component to it, so certainly the Ministry of Infrastructure needs to be there. ICED needs to be there. Trade is certainly a big part of this, so, you know, all things involved with trade, we need to have the GAC there and different ministries involved that way. Finance is going to have to play a big part in that. Transportation is going to play a big part of that. AI will play a big part, so that whole of government approach is certainly going to be necessary going forward. With respect,
6: the event also saw the announcement of $3.5 billion over 10 years for national farm food security. For Golden West, I'm Scott Bolton.
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8: Today is going to be a mix of sun and cloud with a 60% chance of rain and the risk of a thunderstorm and a high of plus 25. Tonight's going to be partially cloudy with a lingering chance of showers and a low of plus 12. Tuesday brings a mix of sun and cloud and a high of plus 24, with Tuesday night being clear skies and a low of plus 12. For your local 5-day forecast, you can download our Discover Estevan app.
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9: Today is going to be a mix of sun and cloud with an increasing chance of showers and thunderstorms this afternoon and a high of plus 25. Tonight's going to be clearing out with a low of plus 12. And Tuesday's going to have a mix of sun and cloud and a high of plus 24, with Tuesday night going to be clear with a low of plus 12. For your local five-day forecast, you can download our Discover Estevan app.
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2: Happy Monday, everybody. It is July 20th, and hopefully you had a great weekend, as I did coming out for the street dance. I'm Vincent Dupuis, and here's what's making headlines today. Carlisle RCMP are asking for the public's help in locating a missing 47-year-old man from Awota. With more is Discover Estevan's Scott Bolton.
3: Sean Murray was reported missing after he was last seen on July 19th at about 2 p.m. He's described as being 5'9" and was possibly wearing a gray shirt when he was last seen. Police say he may have been traveling in a black 2015 Ford F-250 Supercab with Saskatchewan license plate 605MVH. Anyone with information about Murray's whereabouts is asked to call 310 RCMP.
2: There has been some recent cases of hand, foot, and mouth disease reported in the southeast. According to SHA Medical Health Officer Dr. Stanley Annabelli, it is a very common viral illness, especially in young children. Still, he stresses it can affect anyone.
4: It occurs more often in the summer and fall months of the year. It's a common illness of infants and children younger than 5 years old. But with that being said, it can actually infect anyone.
2: Dr. Annabelli says the illness usually lasts about a week, and most children recover with adequate rest and hydration, but still recommends that families connect with their doctor if symptoms become severe or linger longer than usual. After a weekend with hotter air, a cooler system is blanketing the southeast today. That's also bringing storms, says Environment Canada meteorologist Janelle Gurgley.
5: So right now we're in a bit of an unsettled pattern. We're in this northwesterly flow. There was a cold front that moved through last night, so we have a change of air mass, and that looks to be bringing a chance of thunderstorms and showers for today.
2: Warm air will sweep back into the southeast by midweek, reaching a peak on the weekend. The TD Summer Reading Program is underway at the Lantman Public Library, where children are taking part in the Under the Sea-themed Summer of Reading and Creativity. Tawny Johnson, branch librarian at the Lantman Public Library, says the theme was chosen with returning participants in mind.
6: This year I went with the art theme just because I know the kids that are returning, so a lot of them are very, very creative and they like to just have that hands-on, let me create something time, so that's what we're doing this year.
2: Several themed activities are planned throughout the summer before the program wraps up with a year-end celebration.
0: Now, your Discover Estevan Sports.
2: It was a championship Sunday to remember for teams competing in baseball Saskatchewan provincials across the province. The hometown Estevan Brewers highlighted the day by capturing the 15U AA Tier 3 Provincial Championship after hosting the tournament at Mel Murray Cactus Park. In the U11 AAA divisions, the Saskatoon Junior A's claimed provincial gold, while the Sask 5 Seals also earned a U11 AAA provincial title in their respective category. Meanwhile, the White Butte Broncos Black and Sask 5 Flying V Giants brought home championships in the U11 AA ranks. Congratulations to all the provincial championships and to the volunteers, coaches, players, and families who helped make Provincials Weekend a success. The first few championships have been crowned as the best in the province met at Kenosi Lake. The first few championships have been crowned as the best in the province met at Kenosi Lake for Saskatchewan Golf Amateurs this

0: weekend. Grace Odenkahn won her second straight Saskatchewan Amateur Women's Championship, joining her mother Carla on the trophy. Odenkahn beat Alex Schmidt of Regina by one shot, though Schmidt went on to secure the Mid-Amateurs 25-plus championship. Meanwhile, in the Men's Mid-Amateur Championship, Connor Skidzins broke a record with a 9-under par, breaking Kenosi's Lake record by three shots. The Men's Amateur Championship continues today at Kenosi Lake.
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0: Today is a mix of sun and cloud with a 60% chance of rain and a risk of a thunderstorm this afternoon with a high of plus 25. Tonight is going to be partially cloudy and a low of plus 12. Tuesday is going to bring a mix of sun and cloud and a high of plus 24. Wednesday turns nice and sunny and a high of plus 29. Thursday is going to be sunny again and a high of plus 32. And Friday is going to feature a mix of sun and cloud with a 30% chance of rain and a high of plus 33. For your local 5-day forecast, you can visit discoverestevan.com.
2: Grain markets finished the trading day mixed, with oilseeds posting strong gains while wheat contracts ended lower. November canola closed up $14.90 at $809.40. September Minneapolis spring wheat gained 1 cent to finish at $6.92 a bushel. September hard red winter wheat fell 7¾ cents to $7.24.5, while September Chicago wheat dropped 8¼ cents to $6.74.5. December corn added 5 cents, closing at $4.72.5, and November soybeans climbed 22 cents to finish at $12.25. In the livestock markets, October live cattle were up $2.67 at $223.38. August feeder cattle gained $6.08 to close at $352.02. And October lean hogs slipped 23 cents, ending the session at $87.72. For Golden West, I'm Natasha Wiebe.
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0: Yeah, it's wild in the West, and that's the way we likes it. It's the Escape Club for Monday afternoon. One of the greatest hits of all time, Rollin' Home. Thank you very much for tuning in. I'm Barry Weiss. As far as the weather goes today, generally speaking, things are a little cooler around the province than they have been. But the humidity remains fairly high, even with these cooler temperatures. And along with that humidity, the chance of pop-up showers now and again. And we're seeing some of those around the province this afternoon. We'll tell you what's in store for your area in the days ahead with your local forecast in just a moment, and more of Saskatchewan's best music coming up with a trip back to 1965, the Beatles in a few minutes, and Steve Perry and Journey with Who's Crying Now after these.
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1: Discover Estevan weather.
10: Today is going to be a mix of sun and cloud with a 60% chance of rain and the risk of a thunderstorm and a high of plus 25. Tonight's going to be partially cloudy with a lingering chance of showers and a low of plus 12. Tuesday brings a mix of sun and cloud and a high of plus 24, with Tuesday night being clear skies and a low of plus 12. For your local 5-day forecast, you can download our Discover Estevan app.
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0: Your music, your memories. Back to 1987, the Toronto band FM with Dream Girl, one of the greatest hits of all time. I'm Barry Weiss, Roxette and Gordon Lightfoot coming up. And the Toronto Blue Jays back at the Rogers Centre in Toronto this week in desperate need of some wins. The Tampa Bay Rays in town this week. The Rays have the best record in the American League. The Jays have the fourth worst record in the American League. Toronto 4.5 games out of the last wild card spot, so things are getting a little desperate for sure. First pitch tonight just after 5 o'clock, and we will have the game for you on a couple of our network stations. Three of them, in fact. AM 1190 in Weyburn, 1330 CJYM in Rosetown, and 1210 CFYM in Kindersley.
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3: Discover Estevan weather.
8: Today is going to be a mix of sun and cloud with an increasing chance of showers and thunderstorms this afternoon and a high of plus 25. Tonight's going to be clearing out with a low of plus 12. And Tuesday's going to have a mix of sun and cloud and a high of plus 24, with Tuesday night going to be clear with a low of plus 12. For your local five-day forecast, you can download our Discover Estevan app.
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2: Happy Monday, everybody. It is July 20th, and hopefully everybody got their dance moves at the street dance last weekend. I'm Vincent Dupuis, and here's what's making headlines today. Carlisle RCMP have issued a missing person advisory for 47-year-old Sean Murray. With more is Discover Estevan's Scott Bolton.
3: Police say Murray was last seen in Mawoda on July 19th at approximately 2 p.m. He's described as standing 5'9" and may have been wearing a gray shirt. Investigators say he is also associated with a black 2015 Ford F-250 Supercab, displaying Saskatchewan license plate 605MVH. Anyone with information is asked to contact 310 RCMP.
2: Cases of hand, foot, and mouth disease have cropped up around the southeast lately. SHA Medical Health Officer Dr. Stanley Annabelli says it mainly affects children, but can be spread to people of all ages.
4: Contagious viral illness. It's often caused by the Coxsackie virus.
2: Families can help reduce the spread by encouraging frequent hand washing, cleaning high-touch surfaces and toys, washing soiled clothing, and keeping children home when they are feeling sick. Dr. Annabelli says the illness usually lasts about a week, and most children recover with adequate rest and hydration. If symptoms persist, contact your family doctor. The southeast got hot over the weekend, but now we're in a cooler period. While those come with storms, they should remain calm, says Environment Canada meteorologist Janelle Gurgley.
5: They should be generally non-severe, but we're not going to rule out a risk of the odd thunderstorm producing maybe larger hail or stronger wind gusts. So just keep an eye out for warnings should they go out for any thunderstorms in the area.
2: The cool air won't last with a ridge of high pressure set to affect Estevan in the next few days. The Lantmin Public Library has transformed into an underwater world as part of this year's TD Summer Reading Club. Children recently kicked off the summer program. Branch librarian Tawny Johnson at the Lantmin Public Library says participants are helping build the display.
6: I decorated the roof so it looks like we're under the sea. And then they're going to just add to that whole motif. We did jellyfish. They made their name tags because it was the first kickoff, although I know all their names anyway.
2: The artwork will remain on display as future sessions continue over the coming weeks.
0: Now, your Discover Estevan Sports.
2: Provincial championship banners were handed out across Saskatchewan on

0: Sunday, and the Estevan Brewers made sure one stayed at home. The Brewers capped an outstanding weekend by winning the 15U AA Tier 3 provincial title in front of local fans. Other champions crowned over the weekend included the Saskatoon Junior A's and SAS 5 Seals in 11U AAA competition, while the White Butte Broncos Black and SAS 5 Flying V Giants captured U11 AAA provincial championships. The titles wrapped up another busy summer weekend of Baseball Saskatchewan provincial action and showcased some of the province's top young talent. The first few championships have been crowned as the best in the province met at Kenosi Lake for Saskatchewan Golf Amateur this weekend. Grace Odenkahn won her second straight Saskatchewan Amateur Women Championship, joining her mother Carla on the trophy. Odenkahn beat Alex Schmidt of Regina by one shot, though Schmidt went on to secure the Mid-Amateur 25-plus championship. Meanwhile, in the Men's Mid-Amateur Championship, Connor Skizzers broke a record with a 9-under par, breaking Kenosi Lake's record by 3 shots. The Men's Amateur Championship continues today at Kenosi Lake.
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0: Today is going to be a mix of sun and cloud with a possible chance of showers and thunderstorms and a high of plus 29. Tuesday is going to be a mix of sun and cloud and a high of plus 24. Wednesday is going to be sunny and a high of plus 29. Thursday is going to be sunny again and a high of plus 32. And Friday is going to be sunny once again with a 33% chance of showers and a high of plus 33. For your local 5-day forecast, you can visit discoverestevan.com.
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0: with you. Ah, it's a good song, isn't it? Mr. Big, To Be With You. Saskatchewan's best music, the greatest hits of all time. Some sad CFL news today. Saskatchewan Rough Rider linebacker and one of our team captains, Jaden Dahlke, killed in a car crash on the weekend. It happened on Saturday. It's at times like this that football seems, you know, very, very much secondary to losing a friend and a teammate under such tragic circumstances. Jaden Dahlke, only 30 years old. So the team will be practicing with heavy hearts for sure this week as they get ready for their next game against the Edmonton Elks. That's coming up Thursday night, 7 o'clock in Regina.
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12: Tonight, expect a few showers and a risk of thunderstorm and a low of plus 12. Tuesday brings a mix of sun and cloud and a high of plus 24. And Tuesday night will be clear with a low of plus 12. For your local five-day forecast, you can download our Discover Estevan app.
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0: Monday afternoon with the greatest hits of all time. That's the Parachute Club. My name is Barry Weiss. Neil Armstrong walked on the moon 57 years ago today, making history, July 20th, 1969. And just to show you how far technology has come, listen to this. The average smartphone that you use today processes information about 2,000 times faster than the computers on Apollo 11. And the memory is 900,000 times bigger. This is the cell phone you carry in your pocket, measured against the technology used to land on the moon and come home again 57 years ago today. Pretty amazing when you think of it in those terms.
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9: Tonight, expect a few showers and a risk of a thunderstorm and a low of plus 12. Tuesday brings a mix of sun and cloud and a high of plus 24, while Tuesday night will be clear and a low of plus 12. For your local five-day forecast, you can download our Discover Estevan app.
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Hey, listen, I know we're only about halfway through summer, but we're getting some news about the weather that's coming up this winter. Apparently, we will have a super El Nino this winter. Not just an El Nino, a super El Nino, meaning things will be a lot warmer this winter than normal. So there's a little chunk of good news for you. Da-do-do-do-da-da-da-da. Here are the Police, one of the greatest hits of all time.

0: 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A local health official explains who's most at risk, the symptoms to watch for, and how to help prevent the virus from spreading. That's coming up in a few minutes.
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2: Happy Monday, everybody. It is July 20th, and hopefully everybody got their groove on at the street dance last weekend. I'm Vincent Dupuy, and here's what's making headlines today. Carlisle RCMP are continuing their search for a missing man from the Wawota area. With more is Discover Estevan's Scott Bolton.
3: 47-year-old Sean Murray was last seen on July 19th at around 2 p.m. Police describe Murray as 5'9" and say he may have been wearing a gray shirt. He's believed to be associated with a black 2015 Ford F-250 Supercab, bearing Saskatchewan license plate 605MVH. RCMP are asking anyone with information about his whereabouts to call 310-RCMP immediately.
2: Hand, foot, and mouth disease, a common viral illness that causes fever, mouth sores, and a rash on the hands and feet, has been noted in the region. SHA Medical Health Officer Dr. Stanley Annabelli explains how the infection spreads.
4: So infection is spread from person to person by direct or indirect contact with nose and throat secretions, fluid from blisters that result from the rash, or the stool from infected persons. It is not spread to or from pets or other animals.
2: Dr. Annabelli says families can help reduce transmission by encouraging frequent hand washing, cleaning high-touch surfaces, and keeping children home when they are feeling ill. It's been a hot few days in Estevan, with some cooler air coming through starting today. Environment Canada meteorologist Janelle Gurgley says the current storms also shouldn't last too long.
5: No, it does look to be pretty brief as we see an upper ridge move back in midweek, and then it's going to get warmer as the week progresses. There might be the chance of the odd thunderstorm tomorrow, but today is really going to be the day where we're going to see it more widespread across southeastern Saskatchewan.
2: The storms are expected to be non-severe, though Gurgley advises people to keep an eye on the forecast. Young readers in Lantman are already embracing this year's TD Summer Reading Club. The program combines reading, social interaction, and creative activities aimed at keeping children engaged during the summer break. Tawny Johnson, branch librarian at the Lantman Public Library, says the first session was a big success.
6: They had a good time. For 1 hour, we actually went overtime, and I'm going to have to learn to kind of rein that in. But most of the kids live in town, so if they stay a little bit longer, it's okay.
2: The program will continue throughout the summer with additional art projects and reading activities.
0: Now, your Discover Estevan Sports.
2: Baseball Saskatchewan's provincial championship weekend concluded Sunday with several teams celebrating gold medal performances. The Estevan Brewers led the way locally, winning the 15U AA Tier 3 provincial championship on home diamonds. Elsewhere, the Saskatoon Junior A's and Sas 5 Seals emerged as champions in the 11U AAA age group, while the White Butte Broncos Black and Sas 5 Flying V Giants earned provincial titles in the 11U AA competition. Congratulations to all the provincial champions and to everyone involved in another successful weekend in youth baseball in Saskatchewan. The first few championships have been crowned as the best in the province met at Kenosi Lake for Saskatchewan Golf Amateurs this week. Grace Odenkon won her second straight Saskatchewan Amateur Women Championship, joining her mother Carla on the trophy. Odenkon beat Alex Schmidt of Regina by one shot, though Schmidt went on to secure the mid-amateur 25-plus

0: Championship. Meanwhile, in the men's mid-amateur championship, Connor Skizzens broke a record with a 9-under par, breaking Kenosi Lake's record by 3 shots. The men's amateur championship continued today at Kenosi Lake.
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0: Tonight, expect partially cloudy skies with a 60% chance of rain and a risk of thunderstorm and a low of plus 12. Tuesday brings a mix of sun and cloud and a high of plus 24. And Tuesday night will be clear with a low of plus 12. For your local 5-day forecast, you can visit discoverestevan.com.
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2: At a recent meeting in Halifax, the Canadian Federation of Agriculture discussed how the federal government can support farmers. President Keith Curry says the ideal support comes from multiple sources.
3: One of the big themes that continues to come out of that is this whole of government approach that we're talking about for the new policy framework. Not so much for the government, but certainly around the national food security strategy. We can't just put the onus on agriculture and Agri-Food Canada, but we really need other ministries. There's a big infrastructure component to it, so certainly the Ministry of Infrastructure needs to be there. ICED needs to be there. Trade is certainly a big part of this. So, all things involved with trade, we need to have the GAC there and different ministries involved that way. Finance is going to have to play a big part in that. Transportation is going to play a big part of that. AI will play a big part. So that whole of government approach is certainly going to be necessary going forward. With respect...
2: 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For Golden West, I'm Scott Bolton.
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0: An 80s dance favorite from the band Frankie Goes to Hollywood. It's Relax, Saskatchewan's best music, the greatest hits of all time. Well, the World Cup finally over. It wrapped up yesterday in New Jersey with Spain beating Argentina 1-0 in the final. The attendance at yesterday's game, 82,000 people. The average price for a ticket, you might want to sit down for this, $11,327 for one game, That's the average price, $11,327. So you got to know some people paid a lot more than that to be one of those 82,000 people in the stadium yesterday. It's all over for another 4 years. The next World Cup happens in 2030. More of Saskatchewan's best music to be one of those 82,000 people in the stadium yesterday. It's all over for another 4 years. The next World Cup happens in 2030. More of Saskatchewan's best music coming up right here. Fleetwood Mac in a few minutes and Chris Isaak with the Grammy Award winner from 8 weeks.
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7: Tonight, expect a few showers and a risk of thunderstorm and a low of plus 12. Tuesday brings a mix of sun and cloud and a high of plus 24. And Tuesday night will be clear with a low of plus 12. For your local five-day forecast, you can download our Discover Estevan app.
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0: Your music, your memories. Sass Jordan and Make You a Believer. I'm Barry Weiss. I wonder if you said to kids today, one small step for man, one giant leap for mankind, would they know what you're talking about? It happened 57 years ago today, July 20th, 1969. Neil Armstrong walked on the moon. Man set foot on the lunar surface for the very first time. And that's what makes today International Moon Day.
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11: Tonight, expect a few showers and a risk of a thunderstorm and a low of plus 12. Tuesday brings a mix of sun and cloud and a high of plus 24, while Tuesday night will be clear and a low of plus 12. For your local five-day forecast, you can download our Discover Estevan app.
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Checking the weather radar, it looks as though we have a couple of showers drifting around the province here and there as we head into Monday night. For a recap of all that and everything you need to know to start the day tomorrow, wake up with Rob Carney in the morning, 6 a.m. right here. You shook me all night long. AC/DC, one of the greatest hits of all time.

0: 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Scott Bolton will have more on what the police are saying and how you can help him bring him home up in just a few minutes.
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